Bye, bye, bye, bye, bye, bye, bye, bye, bye, bye, bye, bye, bye, bye, bye, bye, bye, bye, bye, bye, bye, bye, bye, bye, bye, bye, bye, bye, bye, bye, bye, bye, bye, bye, bye, bye, bye, bye, bye, bye, 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bye, bye, bye, bye, bye, bye

Yeah, man. I was trying to pull a message in the music as the things say. The greetings in the name of him and his imperial majesty. We no like a bad man, and we no like corruption, no bold temptation, and no bold all the evil plan. And we are

0: know him. Close to Buck in the humanity. I feel like he's a member of my family.
1: In terms of his humanity.
0: His humanity and his understanding of how you and I, without hatred, but with a backbone, with a generosity.
1: Man of grace and dignity.
0: Oh, yeah.

too late, too late, too late, too late, too late, too late, too late, too late, too late, too late, too late, too late, too late, too late, too late, too late, too late, too late, too late, too late, too late, too late, too late, too late, too late, too late, too late, too late, too late, too late, too late, too late, too late, too late, too late, too late, too late, too late, too late, too late, too late, too late, too late, too late, too late, too late, too late, too late, too late, too late, too late, too late, too late, too late, too late, too late, too late, too late, too late, too late, too late, too late, too late, too late, too late, too late, too late, too late, too late, too late, too late, too late, too late, too late, too late, too late, too late, too late, too late, too late, too late, too late, too late, too late, too late, too late, too late, too late, too late, too late, too late, too late, too late, too late, too late, too late, too late, too late, too late, too late, too late, too late, too late, too late, too late, too late, too late, too late, too late, too late, too late, too late, too late, too late, too late, too late, too late, too late, too late, too late, too late, too late, too late, too late, too late, too late,

Oh yeah, he's a hero. 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He's tough. Mafia Jersey tough. He's got a big gun too. More than that if he needs it. Hand grenades, knives, a fast car. He kills when he hates. He kisses when he saves. It's real simple. He's a cop. Super cop. Plain clothes, and he doesn't need the force. Just a computer. Fuck the force. Law's law, my law's law too. He's a one-man army in urban USA. Location, third world Hoboken. And the public likes it, buys it, sucks it up. He wears sunglasses and a blacker leather jacket too. Black like the bad men wear. Black like the junkies wear. Black like the undercover cops wear. Black like the priests. He's not completely good though. Evil, crazy revenge. It's inside him. He can be borderline insane. It's because of his past. His dark and hidden past. And the public likes it, buys it, sucks it up. He's fixed on keeping justice up in front. He keeps his gun in his pants. Jersey style. He's strong like a butcher. Doesn't say much. Afraid of nothing. Boxes dead carcasses of beef. He's burned criminals to death. Ruined a motorcycle gang. And he slaughtered a giant armed maniac. He killed him with a meat hook. And then he burned his body. He's out there. A rebel. A nonconformist. Doors of evil, taking on two at a time, seeing violence before it happens and always coming through with a more violent solution. He's action-packed. He's tough. Always got a 5 o'clock shadow.

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Tougher than the gangs. Tougher than the devil. 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
2: For a brief instant, there is the silence of outer space. Then the antennas shoot forth, and like the cry of a newborn babe, a tiny voice is heard from the vastness of space, 560 miles above the Earth. A lonely and mysterious cry that forever separates the old from the new. A sound that marks the birth of a new era for mankind.

talks about his face. Then the antennas shoot forth, and like the cry of a newborn babe, a tiny voice is heard from the vastness of space, 516 miles above the Earth. A lonely and mysterious cry that forever separates the old from the new. A sound that marks the birth of a new era for mankind.

experience with, you know, and we come in there like divas, not like we just come in real and know what the deal is. And no, it wouldn't be like that. Right? Yeah, what a cherry. Say cherry. Lemon. So high, but but you know, we wouldn't go out of all that. But that would be all that. You know, swan. Palms. You know. Like so. Play. It will always work. Yes, you know, I mean, it works because it's true. And if we know there's no hype, there's no nonsense, we don't have money. And when you think about it, even with a pocket full of dough, think of the irony of when you do have a lot of money.

And suddenly we hear all these insects, like quite a cacophony of sounds, of trills and chirps and shuffles and ticks coming from the trees at night and the shrubs and the ground and even during the daytime.

the insects that actually sing, meaning that the male is making a sound that attracts females, and in many cases repulses neighboring males, that has sort of a territorial quality to it, as well as mate attraction.

There's many other insect sounds, like buzzing of flies or whatever, that just happens. They're flying and get a sound, but it's not really a communication mechanism. But in the case of the crickets, katydids, and cicadas, and shorthorn grasshoppers, these signals actually do attract mates. And then some of these, what sounds like just a bunch of noise, becomes quite pleasurable when you're familiar with all the different instruments, so to speak, that are making up the chorus.

Then you can get some complex interactions, like once a male becomes aware that a female is approaching, he may give another call, often a subtle call, or turn from chirping to giving little picking calls, or speed up his song in some way that indicates that he knows the female is right there, and it's like a pre-mating kind of song.

so hard to see them out there in the darkness. So hard to see them out there in the darkness. So hard to see them out there in the darkness. When a female gets close to a male, she'll pick her wings in between his songs. He'll sing this fuzzy kind of nasal song, and then he'll pause for a second, and you'll hear a little wing flick. And the female makes that, which allows the male to orient toward her. And then he will approach her, and then he goes into a whole different song.

so hard to see them out there in the darkness. So hard to see them out there in the darkness. So hard to see them out there in the darkness. Do it by rubbing their wings together. And these insects have both fore wings and hind wings. And it's the fore wings, toward the front of the fore wing, where the wings come to the body, there's a modified area where one wing has a file-like structure and the other wing has a, what's called a scraper. And they rub them against one another, the file against the scraper or the scraper against the file, as they're both moving. And that's what is producing the sound. That creates a vibration that then vibrates the wings, membranes in the wings, which help amplify the sound. And so it's mechanically produced, a file and scraper kind of mechanism. Some of the short-horned grasshoppers, they rub their leg against the wing to produce sound in a similar way. They would be the fiddlers. Then there's the cicadas that have special organs at the base of their abdomens called timbals, and that's a whole different mechanism. Their muscles vibrate membranes inside the timbals to create a sound that then resonates through their tracheal system, through their sort of lung corridors, and produce really loud, buzzing kinds of calls. A little hard to see them out there in the darkness.

0: Merci.
1: There are only a few articles in medical journals dealing with this topic, and less give any serious data about the origin or composition of the fluid expelled. To complicate matters further,

0: sorry, but this is not my idea of a good time.
1: Ah, oh, oh, God.
0: You'll have to do it.
2: I'll have to do what?
0: You know, take it out.
2: Take what out?
0: The little fireman.
2: The little fireman?
0: You know, my penis!
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And they bought it, so I guess it did it. Think about it. It took about 5 minutes.

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That's all, Martin. 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

0: their foot. 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I could even feel it, although I don't trust emotions in my own dreams, simply because they are too beautiful. 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I owned it once, for a little while. 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Then I heard this person saying,
1: "Where did you go? 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
0: Have you ever tried to run your dream?" 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Or perhaps for a split second, I felt sorry. I was sorry for making so much noise. But I just wanted to find a bit of comfort.
1: So it happens again. You and your state. I don't believe them. I don't believe them. Escape from what?

lot of experimental stuff. I love it. Goneman, Tattoo, Antek Chelowinski, perhaps my way of making stories. Barker. Now up next, Chaos in CBD, Accidental Meetings. Let's go. 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
1: 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Some records I've discovered in the past year.

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Okay. We did some crazy stuff today. We went from UK bass, cinematic to techno. We had some great records like Ganama, Untitled 2, Untech Shalowinski, from Alex Abre, Modern Hypnosis, a remix by Daft Punk, Tempo of Sound, DJ Tense.

0: Look.
1: Space Africa. 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My name is DJ Jesse Jiggy. I'm going to play the final track for today. I hope you guys enjoyed it. Tortues, Electronique. Thank you for having me.

0: le mixte de High Flying qui vient de se terminer. 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
1: 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But it is nevertheless evidence of a universe beyond the power of our five. Huts just like this are found all over Mexico.
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1: Something very strange. This oil painting is called La Tormenta. The storm. Quite properly, too. It will create a furor in art circles, and perhaps will become the most hotly disputed canvas in the history of modern art. The paint isn't quite dry. You see, it was just finished tonight. The artist? He died 3 years ago. If you had to define a miracle, what would you say? Well, I suppose something like any effect in the physical world which surpasses all known or natural powers. It is therefore ascribed to a supernatural agency. A miracle? What do you think?

Sometimes, the restless ones even revisit the scene of the crime, causing much havoc among the living thereby. What do you suppose that Maida Wallace will tell her grandchildren one day about Monsieur Jean Gabon? Will she try to explain it at all? Well, that I would like to hear, because I can't explain it. But it happened just the same. So did next week's adventure into the world of the unknown. More about that in a moment.

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Not Applicable Records. And the world is in what can be called a conundrum.

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You're on Audiometric.

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Over Fumel to Paris, Nantes. Toulon, Montpellier, Marseille.

Don't stick your hands in the blender. Don't use the hairdryer while you're in the bath. Unplug the electric saw before you try to fix it. Don't point the crossbow at your pals. Don't trim your toenails with a carving knife. 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Don't throw darts at people. There is no such thing as a metal frisbee. 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Remain seated with your seatbelt securely fastened until the captain has switched off the fasten seatbelt sign. 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Don't eat the yellow snow. Don't swallow pills that you find on the street. Don't stab people with old syringes. 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

0: Don't drop slabs from the motorway bridge. 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Don't take the batteries out of the smoke alarm. 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Don't throw ammunition on the campfire. Don't play games with poisonous snakes. Don't eat glass. Don't smoke in the refueling depot. Be careful with the nail gun and the air rifle and the circular saw. Don't glue razor blades onto things. Don't pick fights with known psychopaths. Don't touch the hot plate. Don't hang glide over the volcano. Don't put old car batteries in the furnace. Don't play chicken. Don't fly your kite beneath the electricity tile. Don't be dared to do dangerous things by people with missing limbs. Don't make roadblocks on the bobsleigh run. There is no such thing as a metal frisbee. Don't pretend to be a doctor. Don't tamper with the braking system.
1: This is Shrigley.
0: Don't shout at old people. Don't liberate zoo animals. Don't use the lawnmower to trim the hedge. Don't give bayonets to children. Don't hide the fire extinguisher. Don't run in the hospital. Don't stick metal coat hangers in the toaster while it's still switched on. Don't buy bomb-making equipment. Don't slash my tires while I'm driving. There is no such thing as a metal prison. Don't play ball in the electricity substation. Don't stage mock executions. Stay away from the ski jump and the cable car and the funicular railway. Don't volunteer for drug testing. Don't go in a hot air balloon. Don't press red buttons. Obey the stop signs. Obey the stop signs.
1: We could go to William Burroughs.
0: And the no entry signs.
1: But this is David Shrigley. Don't
0: jump over the barriers. Don't try to perform surgery on yourself. Don't stick kebab skewers up your nose. There is no such thing as a metal prison. Don't join the army. Keep your hands off the gas pump and the welding equipment and the railway.

Blue again, at the Mexican church. The Rituals that album that we do it to us in any couple of tracks. An album to dub because you're fresh by Astrea Cause the Couverture. Make Cause the Ajuisu of Paris, the Mec Derrière, Pierre Conseil Mardi, Blue, hey yo, Black Ceviche.

Burke, the Angels. For the USA on my Mixcloud archives. Get rid of Trump. Work the Angels. Get rid of the devil. Get rid of the devil in your government. The man is a noxious. He is a horrible. Worse than Hitler. President of a country, and you have to get rid of this fucker.

I got excited there. Talking at the same time I'm mixing and on Leaguer FM, Jet FM, Mecca Degree Radio, I agree. What can I do to stop Donald Trump becoming a Trumpian GOP grand old party sycophant controlling whatever this New York City magnate wants to do in his country and the rest of the world? Je sais si en anglais, je suis désolé, mais je peux dire ça en français, si vous voulez. 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Now let's go back to some dub with DigiDub. This is Mud Skipper.

0: Clarissa Lico.
1: Yeah, gotta love the dub with the dub. Big up to Jasper. Between Dub Mission and Digi Dub for the manners. Trying to push the dub forward. As I am on Audio.

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Blue Hotel. From Blue Sad World. We have to make it green. We have to bring things back together again. Especially in America.

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Coming out of Action Tape into... 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

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The wrong view. Now, Gracie Pa, did you do it with me? Speak of Jericho. And Tolino Fox. Cream. Delirium.

Yeah, Duke the Bass. Coming out of Ashtek on DigiDub Records. Essential, Credential. A Torma and Dub Remix. Into Tiny Magnetic Pets. Big up to Shauna. Big up to Jasper. Big up to Radio Independenta. Big up to me. Big up to you. Let's all big up each other and support moving forward as a collective. As a collective human being entity with AI coming over us. We don't need to send emails to each other with links to other things on the internet. We have become part of the machine.

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If you're in America, get rid of Trump. You got to get rid of the GOP. It's not possible. All these old idiots controlling a country. Mitch McConnell, look at the guy. He should be in the hospital still, not voting on things he doesn't know about.

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Here comes the voice.

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Stay with your life, we have a bloody laugh, mate. 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